0: blue. Bogdan is crazy.
1: Sick.
0: He's sick.
1: Bogdan is crazy.
0: He's sick.
1: Wait a minute, what's that?
0: He is a lunatic.
1: Is that phone coming out your mouth, man?
0: Crazy. He's crazy.
1: Ooh, whoa.
0: He's crazy.
1: I hope I got your insurance, man.

0: 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And I hope you like it. It's called Suspicious Minds.
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You load 16 tons and what do you get? 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

0: 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One fist of iron, the other of steel. 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You load 16 tons, and what do you get? 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
1: Oče je bačena.
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With a horse and a saddle and a ring full of cattle, how rich could a fella be?

the blues. Because that's why they sent for us, I think. You like the blues? Yeah. We going down in the alley one time, baby. We going down to get a little sand.